eventually. 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Oh my, my, oh my, my love, I take one look at you, you're taking me.

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1: 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I was born in the

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Energy. Bring it like you need it, just like you need it. It's music only.

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